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Valley, fire danger rating 83%, dispatch level high. Foothill, fire danger rating 24%, dispatch level medium. Mountain, fire danger rating 36%, dispatch level medium. And a fire danger rating 1732, KBZ21.

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0: Louisville Rock, I see. Update on the incident. We have hand line and hose line around the fire. Fire is contained. Updated acreage is 4.9. I have a lat and long when you're ready. See, go ahead. 39 degrees, 50, decimal 522, by 121, 50, decimal 081.
1: The Orville. Additionally, BCSO requiring if, correction, inquiring if they can lift the hard shutdown of Upper and Lower Rock Creek at Cohasset, as well as the evacuation warning.
0: Tidy with CHP, we're going to keep the road closure in place for another hour, and we can lift the evacuation warnings.
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0: 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I'm transferring command to engine 2192. 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

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First unit at scene, Harlan IC on Calcord, standby for response, track back 2037.

0: Fisher Air Baylor 239. All roll with response, check back TC, Harlan Avenue, Oregon Boulevard, Battalion 2116.
1: 2116.
0: He's responding, first unit has seen Harlan IC on Calcord. Additionally, it was reported two patients. We have two medic units en route, 2040.
1: John 2116 has seen a single motorcycle off the roadway. OPD and CHP have seen West Elm Lane blocked.
0: Roger, Harlan
1: Avenue,
0: Oregon Boulevard,
1: Battalion
0: 2116.
1: Roger, Harlan Avenue, Oregon
0: Boulevard, break. He's responding, TC, Harlan Avenue, Oregon Boulevard, Battalion 2116, Harlan IC on Calcord, 2040.

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1: Harlan IC, do you have a need for the second medic unit?
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Female passed out in a blue sedan, blocking the lane. CHP responding. In the area of the second bridge at Oroquincy Highway, west of Foreman Creek Road, 2255.

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1: 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RP gave very vague information stating it was past a green bridge. There's a second bridge past a green bridge. Other than that, no further details. 2307.
0: So let's see if that scene will be in between the two bridges.
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0: 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It appears to be three vehicles, one vehicle on its roof, major damage to another. CHP and medics that scene. Be out investigating.
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1074 View Medics Medical, woman down 180 4th Avenue, Unit 16, between Highway 99 and State Street, 0445.

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1: 5561. Is there an ETA on additional resources? I'm by myself this morning.
0: Attack 6561, Orville. Geomedics extended approximately 1 hour. 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

0: 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Engine 2154 Orville, per the RP, best access will be driving on Lost Creek Dam Road onto Moorville Ridge Road. Additionally, the address is not marked.
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0: attention to 74 Company, 74 Bumedics Medical, chest pain, 706 Coosa Highway between Lewis Oak Road and Grace Road, 0555.
1: War Belgian 74 responding first due from Orchard Hospital to the medical on Coosa Highway.
0: 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Engine 274, cancel and offer the traffic, 0526.

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Single vehicle rollover. One occupant trapped. Now out of the vehicle in the area of Highway 99, south of Royals Road. First unit at scene, Highway IC on Calcord. Unit standby for his chance response check back 063.

0: 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CC with extrication in the area of Highway 99, Royals Road. Rescue 44.
1: Rescue 44.
0: And 2114.
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0: Roger, 4116, this will be about a mile north of Burroughs Road. Single vehicle rollover on the side, about 20 yards off into a field. Roadway's clear. We'll be investigating.
1: Units respond to ATP in the area of Highway 99 and Broyles Road, engine 41 Highway IC on Calcord 0638.

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0: Oroville Highway, I see single patient, moderate injuries, can't handle, continue medics, CHP.
1: Responding TC in the area of Highway 99 north of Royals Road. With the exception of medics canceled, return to quarters, Battalion 2114.
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0: Corville, Pike County in service, winds northeast at 7, visibility 20 miles.
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Battalions 2116. Battalions 5 and 6, Battalion 2116. 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Today's fire danger ratings, Valley High, Foothills Moderate, Mountains Moderate. End of morning report, 0801 KBZ21.

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Tacoma with the fire danger ratings and dispatch levels. 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

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The area, Acorn Ridge Drive and Hollis Hill Drive, 0951.

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Scene secure, continue in. 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
1: 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Engine 2169.
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0: is 63 Viamedics Medical. Speakable episode 50 Nelson Avenue, Unit B, Bravo, between Table Mountain Boulevard and Fog Avenue, 1044.
1: 69 flying plates of Unit 63.
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with the weather. Elevated fire weather conditions from hot, dry, and periodically breezy weather through early next week. Hot and dry weather continues through early next week. Onshore, slow, and periodically breezy south to west winds continue into the week ahead, with breezy terrain-driven winds for the mountains overnight. Daytime humidity values remain in the teens to lower 20s each day through Tuesday, with some localized upper single digits in the northern Sacramento Valley and adjacent terrain. Limited overnight humidity recoveries expected in the North Valley, mountains, and foothills through Tuesday as well. Cooler temperatures and increasing chances for mountain thunderstorms arrive late in the week. Break. Orville continuing. Today, sunny, 90 to 98, humidity 18 to 29%, winds in the valleys and lower slopes west up to 8 miles per hour, ridges and upper slopes west up to 8 miles per hour. Chance of weighing rain and chance of thunder both 0%. Tonight, clear, 65 to 73, humidity 41 to 51%. Winds in the valleys and lower slopes east up to 8 miles per hour, ridges and upper slopes southeast up to 8 miles per hour in the evening, becoming variable up to 5 miles per hour. Chance of wetting rain and thunder, correction, chance of wetting rain 0, chance of thunder 1%. Break. Continuing for Monday, sunny, 93 to 101, humidity 16 to 31%, winds in the valleys and lower slopes, up to 5 miles per hour, becoming west up to 7 miles per hour in the afternoon. Ridges and upper slopes, variable up to 7 miles per hour, becoming west up to 7 miles per hour in the afternoon. Chance of wetting rain and thunder, both 0%. End of the weather, 11:07.

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0: Somerville, Pike County, smoke report. Pike County, Somerville, go ahead. 291 degrees, 291. Approximately 6 miles. This will be up on the Sunset Ridge line. Light column of gray smoke.
1: Pike County Oroville, confirming 291 degrees.
0: Affirmative.
1: Pike County 1122.
2: Oroville, engine 2154, back on normal response.
1: 1154, 1122.
2: Engine 2154.

0: 2154, smoke check, smoke report from Pike County in the area of Wheat Hill Road and Forkstown Road, 1126.
1: Orbital 2154 responding.
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3, get medics, medical, OPD at scene, in the area of Table Mountain Boulevard and East Grand Avenue, 1133.

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1: Roger 2166, 1134.
0: It's 2166.

over with the indices and distress levels. Valley, fire danger rating 23%, distress level low, modified to a medium. Foothills, fire danger rating 8%, distress level low, modified to medium. Mountains, fire danger rating 16%, distress level low, modified to medium. End of distress levels, 1135.

21, Butte Medics, medical with violence, OPD en route, possible overdose behind AMPM 410, Oregon Boulevard East, between Feather River Boulevard and 7th Avenue. 1144, break. Just 74, medical, 336 Nevada Street.

Exit 74, Butte Medics Medical Overdose, 336 Nevada Street between Laurel Street and Magnolia Street, 1144.

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72, engine 92, engine 972, engine 2169, company 64, water tender 64, water tender 74, transport 2140, Tim Along crew 1, Tim Magalia crew 3, aircraft on order, vegetation, multiple reports and smoke on the cameras in the area of 209 Rodmore Lane between Baseline Road and the Dead End. 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

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Smoke seen on the cameras, multiple reports in the area of 209 Rodmore Lane between Stage Line Road and the Dead End. 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

0: 7216. We'll be behind 209 Rodmore, approximately 2 acres. Right? 72 continuing, 2 acres in the grass oak woodland. We'll be starting to hose lay on the right flank, have the next engine grab the left.
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0: Copy. 3 to 4, grass oak woodland, moving downhill. We'll have immediate structure right on the right flank here shortly. I should be leaving my vehicle.
2: 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Copy 3 to 4 acres, moving downhill. The structure threat on the right flank, ICP, will be your vehicle, 1252.

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0: 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With the exception of Table Mountain Crew 1, water tenders 42 and 61. 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
1: Rob Marcy, north, 39 degrees, 26.3988, west, negative 121 degrees, 30.999, final acreage, 1.43.
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2103, engine 2163, engine 2184, out of unit assignment, 50 PGU, TC, in the area of Highway 32 East.

Battalion 2114, Engine 2163, Engine 2184, out of unit assignment, assist PGU, TC, Highway 32 East. Standby for response, check back, 1529.

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0: 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Out of units, Simon, assist you to UTC, Highway 32 East. Engine 2163.
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